0: I take great pleasure in introducing to you Mr. Pete Rodriguez.
1: Thank you, thank you, thank you. And for my latest basket of cheers, here it goes, baby. Ooh!

0: 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Please don't follow
1: me.
0: Wait,
1: wait, wait.
0: I don't
1: want
0: to fight anymore. I don't
1: want to
0: fight
2: anymore. No, no, no. Well, it's kind of funny.
0: Please.
2: You do want to fight. Every
0: no,
2: time you're walking away from
0: That's
2: me, straight
0: why
2: up.
0: I'm walking away. I'm
2: I know. Why
0: are
2: you walking away?
0: Me.
2: I'm trying to talk to you.
3: Boy, if we're in the middle of a conversation, you don't just get up and walk away like that.
2: Now you want to pull that crying stuff, huh? Just act mature, man. Try something you never tried before, man.
0: Yeah,
2: just
0: like
2: act right.
0: Your ass.
2: Act
3: I'm tired of you, sir. Yeah, I'm telling you. I've been to...